All day light, we had them rolling. I walk unbound till we had them rolling. We're kind of falling out. Show me the low, you show me the down. Called it the happy low down. We used to rock some tunes with a guy named.

I'd rather hear how much you regret me and pray to God that you never met me than forget me.

the next time you're in a jungle fight and you feel a presence near or hear a voice that in your mind will lie. Just be thankful that you're not alone and you've got some company from a big marine boys' call.